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And lastly, if you bring your phone and YouTube link and telling the DJ what to play, please stop it. 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
1: Los 40.
2: Los 40. 102.7.